river. I'm waiting for a shift in the air. Could we get it together? Hoping for your return.

You can keep the good times, righteousness, the best part in line, rather than pretend we are A1, ultra fine. Shall I be the first then to say what?

nothing else, no one else but you and I. And it ain't me, it ain't you, it's only us, it's us right now. You're finding it, take it in, it's all here. You and me, no one else, nothing else but us right now. And I ain't need nothing else, no one else.